tonight's question doesn't have one answer. I mean, some people truly experience love for two people, but maybe there's others that mistake comfort, excitement, gratitude, or loneliness for love. But there's something that's worth thinking about, which is that love isn't only measured by how many people your heart can hold. I think it's measured by the decisions you make. Feelings may arrive without permission, but actions never do. Maybe that's where character begins. But at the end of the day, the heart is, you know, it's a very complicated organ. I feel like tonight we've discovered and discussed like several different things and fascinating things as well. And even though the heart is complicated, sometimes it whispers, sometimes it shouts, sometimes it surprises us when we don't even expect it. But no matter how confusing love becomes, I think that every relationship eventually reaches one unavoidable moment, which is a choice. Because while feelings may happen naturally, commitment is always intentional. If you ever, ever have found yourself questioning your own heart tonight, I hope this conversation reminded you that honesty is kinder than deception. Respect is stronger than excuses. And love in its truest form should never leave unnecessary scars. Thank you so much to every single person who called, texted, listened quietly, or simply reflected from wherever you are tonight. A huge, huge, and huge thank you to our proud sponsors, Panther Energy Drink, for powering another unforgettable edition of The Room Service. As usual, I'm your host, Pearl Turbo, reminding you that every heart has a story, a very unique story. Even my heart has a unique story. I'll share that next week, y'all. But every story also has consequences. Remember that, okay? Be kind, choose wisely, love sincerely, and remember, the conversations we avoid are often the ones that change us the most. Good night, stay safe, and I'll meet you here same time next week for another edition of The Room Service, where every conversation finds a home. I love you.

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6: So, if you, Argentina has just been scoring like 3 goals. They played against Algeria, scored 3-0. Argentina played against Austria and 2-0. Argentina played against Jordan and played 3-1. Then they played against Cape Verde, 3-2. Then they played against Egypt, 3-2. See the teams Argentina they play on. None of them is a football heavyweight. Not even one in their way. What? Charlie. They play against Jordan. Mm. They play like all the countries they played against. None of them is a football heavyweight. Not
7: yes.
6: even one.
7: Yes.
6: Yeah. If Argentina does not make it to the next round. Better now. I mean, they're going to the quarterfinals at this point, right? You also watched the match yesterday. You were very happy with Argentina's play?
8: No, I wasn't.
6: Oh, Charlie.
8: Oh, like, I think everybody in the gym was excited. I was at the gym when they were showing the match. First, the penalty missed. Everybody got excited. Then Egypt scored the first goal. Then Egypt scored the second goal that was disallowed. Now everybody is behind them. And then they scored the second goal that was allowed. So we are all like,
6: so like Egypt is winning this.
8: Yeah, so 79 minutes, Egypt is winning. Everybody is hyped. No, then, they scored one. Then somebody said, Messi will score.
6: Yeah.
8: Then Messi scored.
6: Yeah.
8: Then we're like, at least they can try and score a third one. Egypt can score a third. Then Enzo Fernandez scored. Now at that point, everybody was like, if him die.
6: Charlie.
9: Hey, yo, Barry, good morning, Charlie. This be shaker now. I know the Catamans again. I can't be Madina and they do some work. Be that why I be like I talk for your chair. Me, this Argentina match yesterday, me, there I talk a long time already. Say, Argentina go win this match. So, as Egypt score, so far as there's no sub Messi for the match inside, if Messi is in the match, wait until it's 90 minutes. Before you stop scoring goals. When there's Messi in the match, you don't try to defend. I mean, you try to add more goals. Hey, now Messi is a match in Musabe. If you don't know a match in Musabe, he said 2-0, Mudi baby. Hey, but yeah, Egypt, the first. Though we don't like them, Egypt, but this me, I don't share that.

0: like them, but the force facing Argentina and pushing them to that limit. I'm why I did, but I didn't have say I said you can be beam because now we are almost share other team, so 3-2 Cape Verde, almost share 3-2 the same thing. Omo dey away so. So me the how the thing they go, no me suspicion they come inside. I mean, France and Morocco, the match, you know, right now, me, France and Morocco are the support France. That team, Morocco people, then they talk, okay, we hear good thing come Africa, they be on our own. But bad thing come Africa, they don't want to come out themselves for inside. Then go see France all the way. They're no serious.
1: Yeah, I mean, me, I'm supporting France unashamedly because the France team is made up of black boys. Do you understand? Yeah. So me, I'm supporting. Like, yeah, that's why I'm on France's side because the French boys majority they are still black.
2: Yeah.
1: So yeah, I didn't even know the Morocco. You know, the Moroccan had actually come out to say what he said. So yeah, Charlie, it's actually not the best. They say this, even if it's rigged for Argentina, they are playing and winning you, Bab. If you get a port and fail, that's a problem. Yeah. Yeah, but you see, it's embarrassing because if we're having the kind of conversations we're having around, you know, somebody being an elite player, right? Mm-hmm. Let the person compete. Mm-hmm. Do you get it? Mm-hmm. So even if it's rigged for you as an elite player,
3: yeah,
1: like you'll be shocked already. You'll be shocked. You'll be.
3: Then rig and give
1: then it's not give you a poll. Ditto like that, Charlie. Now and
3: but I think
1: it's like they're not even testing your ability.
3: I think at this point, I have a problem with all the African countries that went. Like, there were 10 of us. Nine mm-hmm. of us went through past the group stages. All of us failed systematically. It shows that mentality wise, we are not there. Because why are you leading?
1: Yeah.
3: And then you are leading a team with high mentality, like winners, a team of winners.
1: Yeah.
3: And not only did you allow them to get back, but you allowed your emotions to get the best of you to the point where you were getting angry, you were getting emotional.
1: Yeah.
3: Even if you feel they were like rigging things were rigged.
1: Yeah.
3: Argentina sometimes will face matches where they feel they are being cheated.
1: Yeah.
3: But because they are winners, it doesn't stop them from trying.
1: Okay.
3: Because World Cup winners, all of those players are winners, not just World Cup, but playing wise in their clubs, their respective teams.
1: Yeah.
3: So they know that no matter what, I must win.
1: Yeah.
3: Because when Messi scored that second goal, like it was as if he had scored the most important goal of his career. You should look at his face, look at the celebration. He was like hyped. But throughout when they were down 2-0, he had this look of he's annoyed.
1: Yeah.
3: He's annoyed. I need to do something. Make wild. I need to show face. So we is like we scored a 2-1 and then they scored the first one and then you see the fear and panic.
1: Mm-hmm.
3: They scored the second one.
1: It's like you said, it's a mental thing to be honest. Like it's as a complex.
3: Mm-hmm.
1: It's I'm playing against the GOAT.
3: Mm-hmm. Yeah.
1: Do you get it? It's there. It's the pressure you face as somebody who has not done it.
3: Exactly.
1: Yeah, so right now that's why the boys they for no here, like dead GOAT syndrome. Like you know they see the person self on the park.
3: Because when you're winners, you don't care. It's like I'll use the Belgium USA match.
1: Okay.
3: They scored first goal, second goal. Then, and keep in mind, even before that match, everybody was against USA hype because, like, the way they've gotten that red card rescinded, nobody liked it. So Belgium scored first, scored second, and USA scored first. Then they scored a fourth goal. Okay. They couldn't get back. And it has been that way in a lot of the matches where I score first, you scored, and I also score again because I know I can score.
1: Mm-hmm.
3: Compared to I scored first, second, now I'm coming to defend. Now you scored the first one. Yay, we for defend. Yeah. Though. They scored the second one. They scored the third one.
1: Look at that. Charlie, good morning going out to all of you, man.
4: Yeah, very good morning. You should say the chief way them plays inside this World Cup ball. People know they manipulate them for the background way they cause things like what happened to Senegal and Egypt yesterday. Yeah, they shock self.
1: Make a listen to this thing again.
4: Yeah, very good morning. You should say the chief way them plays inside this World Cup ball. People know they manipulate them for the background way they cause things like what happened to Senegal and Egypt yesterday. Yeah, they shock self.
1: You see, me, I'm a true African. And because I don't understand the technology, I'm against the technology.
3: Yeah.
1: We play ball already. Mm-hmm. You go put tracking chip or whatever inside the ball. Like, to do what? I mean, like, I don't get it, bro. Oh,
3: irrespective of chip aside, the fact is that second goal from Messi, he was standing
1: at the right place.
3: At the right place.
1: So we're talking about the entire game in general. The entire game in general. Because Charlie, for a cat right now, be video game with the play with some elite player.
3: Exactly.
1: Because the ball, if you move some way.
3: And even I even feel bad for Egypt, their goal that was disallowed, because unfortunately it was a foul. Like,
1: it was called later. Match. Yeah. Why did they not call him?
3: Yeah, so is that thing where they played on and then they complained, and so the referee had to go to the
1: VAR? Who complained?
3: I think the Argentinians.
1: So how about all the other fouls they made? Nobody complained?
3: Come on. That's why they're saying that they were blind.
1: If Trump was Pharaoh, this team will not go green.
3: Exactly.
1: Like, this team will not go green.
3: As you watch the replay, yes. But then you see, when they took the ball, like the time it took for them to
1: go all
3: the way to go and score,
1: you should have called it.
3: You should have called it then.
1: Yeah.
3: Because if you knew you were going to let them, it's as if you thought they waste the chance and then you can call it back. They went to score before you decided to call it back.
1: Yeah, that makes it super controversial. Mm-hmm. FIFA is not looking good at all. Mm-hmm. FIFA is not looking good at all. FIFA is like... Charlie.
2: And so many people has tagged the video of reaction as the Egypt second goal came.
1: Mm-hmm.
2: He was sitting at the VVIP side. And
1: whose reaction?
2: FIFA president.
1: He was angry.
2: Yeah, it was some. This was,
1: yeah, because really, like, he wasn't happy.
2: And then after Argentina won the match, if you see how they were jubilating,
1: he was happy.
2: Yeah.
1: Because we want the goats to win. We want the goats to lift another.
3: Because it's like, even the whole red card situation.
1: Yeah,
3: I see a lot of Americans complain that, but then they did it for Ronaldo. I'm like, yeah, because they did it for Ronaldo because they wanted to bring, like, the World Cup is called the Last Dance. Okay. So every football team has their legends who are probably not going to come back to the World Cup again.
1: Yeah.
3: So if Ronaldo missed the first two matches and they don't qualify, then you've robbed people of the entertainment.
1: Yeah.
3: But for you, your president got up and went to call Infantino.
1: Yeah.
3: To make a call and then to say rescind it.
1: Yeah, but it's not the president's fault.
3: Exactly.
1: It's not Trump's fault at all. It's
3: and you see the Article 27 that they are using for Ronaldo, it even applies more. But in the Balogun one, even if it isn't a yellow card crap, the fact that because
1: a card has been given.
3: Exactly.
1: There's a law for when cards are given.
3: Mm-hmm.
1: When cards are given, a red card is given. Mm-hmm. You miss the next match.
3: Exactly.
1: It's written down.
3: And even Ronaldo missed one match before the two.
1: If all of us start reviewing it, there'll be chaos.
3: Mm-hmm.
1: But Charlie. Yeah. Good morning, going out to all of my 39 minutes past here. We're going to start picking calls shortly in relation to our question for the day. I'd like for you to know that you can be a part of the conversation. Big one, shout-outs going out to Mr. Hamin Ansari. What's going on? If you know him... Tell him Barry was giving him shout-outs this morning. Mr. Hamin Ansari.

0: hey, but people are still watching the World Cup because, hey, you see, Raju, that's the thing. Oh, football is a serious passion. Football goes beyond black stars, to be honest.
1: They're born, or they move anyway. All this conversation about this World Cup, if you read the African countries, play with the complaints, say some chip day, the boys.
0: Oh, no, it can't be just us. It can't be just Africa.
1: If they carry the election time, as the NDC people go carry that counter thing, come with every people say they take the counters, they rig the election, and then, with the editing technology, we do the understanding. If you rig him, you do bad. The boy, they don't do anything. If they're working. You know, somebody has won a World Cup before, he has the best player in the world in his team. The mentality is different. On the other hand, somebody gets like 2-goal lead, say, hey, it's him not mini. Then later on, I clear everything.
0: Simple. You see, if what George just said, like, I'm with it, because it's a mentality game, it's a mental game. You, for your mind inside, I scored 2 goals. I'm in a comfortable lead against Argentina. But the game is 90 minutes. Even 90 minutes long plus some extra minutes. So mentally, you're dealing with somebody who understands that. And you, for your mind inside, you catch. There's a man called Zoom Zoom Azuma Nelson. He's a boxer, a legendary boxer. You know him. Says when he's going to fight, he's carrying 2 referees with them. Those are his left punch and his right punch. If he and you they fight, he go beat you. He go beat you to the extent, say, even if they steal for you. Everybody go to say, Charlie, they beat you, they go beat you, make you see, they go with the referees.
2: They will destroy your face.
0: If possible, they go knock you out. So say, they're stealing, they no go fist still. Like, they try, but I know they work. Those are the kind of lawyers who work with when you're playing, you know, any of the elite teams in the world. Because you see, it's a business. First of all, it's a business.
2: Okay.
0: If because of Selector Danny, a lot of people are coming to my event, where you can't eliminate
2: Selector Danny.
0: Right now, my ticket sales are not looking sweet because who are we coming to watch?
2: Yeah.
0: Messi no day inside, Ronaldo no day inside, Haaland no day inside. So, if you are going with a team instead of, you know, star players, you understand what I'm trying to say? There are people who just come in. Some of us don't even know any member of the team. We just know, say, this country.
2: But, bro,
0: yeah, talk
2: to me. I've spoken with a lot of people which they are telling me they need a surprise in this World Cup. Like,
0: No.
2: The World Cup is around some certain teams or some certain countries. We need a surprise.
0: You see, that's why I was saying earlier on that when you look at the teams that Argentina played in this World Cup.
2: Yeah.
0: I think I need to bring Geneva. Their first game was against Algeria. Algeria is now a football superpower.
2: Yeah.
0: Then they played against Austria. Not a football nation. Then Jordan.
2: No.
0: Then Cape Verde.
2: No.
0: The closest thing to anybody who plays football that they've played is Egypt.
2: Yeah.
0: Egypt itself is not a global World Cup, you know. A global football nation like that. That's a very easy journey. If I was the GOAT, I'll feel I'll feel not challenged. It's like, it's too easy. It's like, Big Brother is working for
2: this
0: me.
2: Some of the Ronaldo fans are saying Ronaldo is better than Messi.
0: That's another conversation that
2: you see
0: me. I don't like that, because if somebody made a person playing football, everything has to be Shatta versus Stone, but everything has to be this versus this, because that's what they've told us, right? It's business. Yeah. It's business. It works. Don't worry, I understand. Ladies and gentlemen, good morning going out to you. Today is Wednesday, the 8th of July. And if you just join the experience, this is Rise and Shine. The GFA is still in the news. I'm going to tell you about it. Now, there's a story here that we need to actually look at. okay? The story is Muntaka Mubarak has disclosed that more than 1,300 applicants seeking recruitment into Ghana's security services tested positive for HIV during the latest recruitment exercise. 1,300. Speaking on the outcome of the screening process, the Interior Minister said the medical examination also uncovered other health conditions that affected applicants' eligibility, stressing that the screening was conducted in line with established medical requirements of the various security agencies. While the disclosure has actually sparked a public discussion, the minister did not reveal the identities of those affected. There's no indication that the information will alter existing recruitment policies or HIV confidentiality protection under the Ghana law. 1,300. It's not a joke. Not at all. Please be safe out there, my people. I mean, what can I say? You know what to do. 46 minutes past the hour. Let's get into music. When we come back, we're actually going to get into the phone lines. Do not touch it. It is the big one. All right, let's make it happen.

Charlie, the insults on social media is crazy, yo. Everybody... Everybody's against Messi. And all the Messi fans are very, very excited. Let's tell him my status. Hey, all my boys, everybody excited. Everybody excited. Have you confirmed this news yet? Dr. Ernest Ofori Savon, CEO of Special Group of Companies, has been confirmed as the first chancellor of UNIMAC with his tenure set to begin. In August 2026. Have you guys also heard about the South African player who was attacked by gunmen? Charlie, it's not a joke, man. There's so much happening in the world of football. 0202222073. I hope you're well. Today's a Wednesday. I'd like to find out from you real quick. That's music coming up from Bruno Mars. Risk It All. Charlie, the song will be distant to my slow, so Ghana Black Stars. What can I even say, man?

Good morning, going out to you real quick. Messi filling a Killmonger. Is this your king? Is this your king? Oh, Charlie. Oh, Reggie, say it again. What should Reggie say again, Katie? What should Reggie say one more time? What should he say? Charlie, there's a lot of things. There's a lot of news happening around. I want us to have our conversation today. Yesterday, we couldn't play a game of TikTok with the clock. So, yeah, we're going to do it. We're going to do it. We're going to do it today. Absolutely. After Loud and Live. Don't touch it.

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0: There's a habit in Ghana, right? There's a habit, Reginald Seletadano. You go day some side. You guys are famous guys. So people know. They go see somebody. The person, they watch you some way. Be like, the person know you. It's not too sure whether they know you or not. But they go, they do like, they don't know you. Then a few days later, they go send you some message. Say, oh, I saw you at this place. And you be like, ask, why didn't you reach out? They say, oh, nothing. Let me paint a more vivid picture.
1: Okay.
0: You see a celebrity that you know.
1: Okay.
0: Walking at a Accra Mall.
1: Okay.
0: Or any other famous place. I realize that nobody they mind themselves. But we not see that's John, that's Majid Michelle, that's David Don't. Like, have you seen that?
1: Yeah.
0: And me, I complain. I say Ghanaians don't know how to show their celebrities love.
1: Mm-hmm.
0: Because we see yourself, nobody. Yourself, nothing given. You know, apart from one person who, anytime I come out to when people see him, it's pandemonium, which is Shatawale.
1: Mm-hmm.
0: Aside him, that gets that crazy love all the time. I go there with like full Ghana, like when I say full Ghana celebrities, I mean A-list.
1: Mm-hmm.
0: People just, they pass like they don't see themselves. So I want to ask my question. I want to ask you guys today, right? Have you ever been the person, have you ever seen, you know, a famous person unexpectedly? And how did you react to it? I want to hear it. So give me a call on 0202-220-73. Is it because you were afraid? You thought when you go to them, they'll snub you, they'll do this, they'll do that. They'll, like, you know, which is it? I've seen a couple of people, but because we've been in the game for a long while now, they're all like our people, so
1: mm-hmm.
0: it'll be crazy like that. Good morning, Erajua.
2: Good morning, guys.
0: I hope you're good.
2: I'm doing well. How are you guys doing?
0: They're still watching the football, though.
2: They should watch for me. Charlie, BP is not my portion. Maybe they think about how we go start preparing towards new academic year since. I'm not going to allow any African team to come and kill me.
0: No, you will not die. Don't worry. You will live.
2: Hey,
0: you will
2: bro,
0: live.
2: Charlie.
0: You will live.
2: I don't think about my body.
0: Anyway,
2: bro, to your question,
0: yes.
2: Think it like just vaguely over the top of my head.
0: Yes.
2: I think one person that I kind of bumped into because she has the same energy like me, which
0: okay.
2: made me very happy.
0: Okay.
2: It's Mighty's mom.
0: It's whose mom?
2: You know Mighty. This guy and his mom have been doing skits on social media now.
0: Yes, yes, Mighty.
2: The Calabé Calabo is me.
0: Okay.
2: I went to the pharmacy. I was going to buy medication. And when I looked at the woman's back, I'm like, nah, this woman, she like her back looks like Mighty's mom.
0: Okay.
2: And she's turned.
0: Okay.
2: And she did one of her funny comments. Oh, my God. Like, I was so in awe. And
0: that's
2: she's
0: beautiful.
2: So welcoming.
0: That's
2: she's
0: beautiful.
2: So friendly. She's so likable. She's just like she is on social media. She's not faking
0: wow.
2: it. That is her. That is her energy. She is so real. And everywhere she goes, she tries to find a wife for Mighty. So Mighty there is in trouble.
0: Oh, yeah, he's
2: and
0: blessed.
2: The pharmacy says he gets wife for Mighty there fast.
0: Oh, he's blessed.
2: Yes, yes, yes. And I think if Mighty has friends who are listening, they should let him know that his mom is an amazing person
0: wow.
2: and they should always keep up the vim.
0: Wow.
2: For me, I mean, that is my highlight. She might not be popular to other people, but to me, she's just an amazing woman.
0: You've made me happy for us as Ghanaians.
2: Yes, yes.
0: Thank you so much for calling, okay?
2: Have a good day, guys.
0: Enjoy yours, too. I'm asking, have you ever met a famous person, you know, unexpectedly, right? You just meet somebody who's famous. And how was it? Can I say Ghanaians, we didn't see one our body pass. Hey, we see yourself, we don't see you. People go see a celebrity, you know, and they challenge them like, you get this, me too, I get some. Hello, good morning.
3: Hello.
0: How are you doing?
3: I'm good, babe. Good morning. This is Max from 25.
0: Max from C25. Charlie, talk to me.
3: Yeah, so a few years back, at the mall, at the Accra Mall, I actually ran into our own guy, John Dumelo.
0: Okay. Okay.
3: Walking towards me, and I was also walking towards him.
0: Yes.
3: You know, it was just like in the mall.
0: Yeah.
3: I was already walking.
0: Yes.
3: And the atmosphere was okay. It was perfect. Like, but no one was around him

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Good morning, Gonachi. 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I hope you're good. 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

0: 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Absa. Now, we're going to play TikTok at the clock, so give me a call on 020-222-2073. Are you ready? The rules are very simple. When you call me, you're going to hear this sound. Now, your job is to answer as many of the questions I have for you as much as possible. That's the clock ticking. Messier says, I met Stage during Ojira, even took pictures plus some coffee inside the crop. I've been with Asaka Boys at Superb Lounge too. That made my ear coffee inside the crop. I'm so glad. Charlie, you are practically just enjoying life. That's all it is. That's what it is.
1: Charlie Berry, why would you say Ghana higher way and pancreas? Now, what happened? Celebrity and a star dinner or rushy rushing this week.

0: yɛnyɛ adeɛ saa o. Me ase celebrity and no popular celebrity ebi asak. You go talk some place. Because you know, say you go the bouncers, then go bounce you. So you just talk for one side, then watch. Oh, when that, then you see, say hi to people, no compare. Me, I was in school, Mauli, and that time Akufo-Addo was the president. He came to Mauli school. He walked around us. He shake some people's hands. We were in the line to be shaken, but they were rushing him to go and whatever. We didn't rush to go and do anything. I mean, Kenya, there's a Ghana, do say you go in here, sir. There by you, we respect ourselves very much. So, we ain't called Russia, who conquer Chessy, will be a man, go bounce here.
1: Charlie, good morning, going out to you. We're going to play TikTok at the clock right about now. I'm asking you a simple question today. Have you ever met a famous person unexpectedly? How was their reaction? Good morning, Brownberry. Ours is you, Brownberry. We met you at Accra Mall and the whole family was happy. We got a picture together. You were so cool. Najat Tofik says hi. Naima here. Naima, how you doing? Shout-outs going out to Naima, Najat Tofik. Shout-outs going out to Nash. But that was actually a very beautiful day. I was so glad. It was a beautiful time to meet you guys, man. Big one going out to all of you. As we get ready to play TikTok at the clock, know that our questions today are surrounding, you know, the World Cup. So, yes. Whilst we get ready to get into that, the special information I have for you in relation to what is happening. We want you to experience every goal, every celebration. We want you to actually experience all of this in, you know, stunning clarity. Just like you're actually live at the stadium, okay, at the World Cup. Starting from 699 Ghana cedis, you can actually watch the watch World Cup on the world's best LED smart TVs from Samsung, TCL, as well as NASCO. 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

0: Hello, good morning. How are you doing?
1: I'm fine, and
0: are you sure you're fine?
1: Yeah, I just woke up.
0: Tell me your name and location.
1: I'm Blessing from Bucci.
0: Your name again?
1: Blessing from Bucci.
0: You know the rules of the game, right?
1: Please, okay. What are the rules?
0: So this is what we're going to do, right? I'm going to ask you questions. Answer as many of these questions as much as possible in the record time, okay?
1: Okay.
0: Do you watch football?
1: No.
0: Then you're not going to enjoy this.
1: Yeah.
0: Let's start. Are you ready?
1: Yeah.
0: you're not going to get this right, but let's go. Your timer starts now. Who is the youngest player ever to score in a FIFA World Cup final?
1: Hey.
0: If you're not able to answer, you don't know, right? What was the final score between Brazil and Norway?
1: 0-0.
0: What was the final score between Mexico and England? Bless. Let me leave the guys to call me, okay?
1: Okay.
0: Thank you so much for calling. Do you have any shout outs?
1: Shout out your listening and yourself.
0: Thank you so much. I appreciate it. All right.
1: Bye.
0: All right, so guys, give me a call. All the ladies that know a lot about football, give me a call. You know, the month of July, as the World Cup continues, this is what we're doing. Good morning.
2: Good morning, sir.
0: How are you doing?
2: I'm doing good, yourself.
0: I'm awesome. Tell me your name and location.
2: I'm Ebuwain from Amahia.
0: Your name again?
2: Ebuwain
0: from Amahia, all right. Yeah. All right, your timer starts now. Are you ready?
2: Sharp, bro.
0: You have two bonus questions already. So who is the youngest player ever to score in a FIFA World Cup final? Should I continue?
2: It's Mbappe.
0: What was the final score between Brazil and Norway?
2: 2-1 against Brazil.
0: What was the final score between Mexico and England?
2: 3-2 against Mexico.
0: What is the nickname of the Portugal versus Spain rivalry?
2: A nickname?
0: Yeah, he has a nickname.
2: Pass.
0: Which African team defeated Canada 3-0 in a round of 16?
2: Morocco.
0: Who scored Colombia's goal against Ghana? Which country will face Norway in quarterfinals after the England-Mexico match?
2: Sorry, which country?
0: I am so... which country will face Norway in the quarterfinals after the England versus Mexico match?
2: England.
0: Which country won the 2022 FIFA World Cup?
2: Argentina.
0: Who scored the winning goal for Ghana against South Korea in the 2022 World Cup?
2: Kudus.
0: Which African country became the first to reach a World Cup semifinal in 2022?
2: Morocco.
0: Which country has won the most FIFA World Cups?
2: Brazil.
0: Thank you so much. Your time is up. I appreciate you so much for calling, okay?
2: All right, bro.
0: Keep listening. And we'll win, right?
2: Yeah, we'll win.
0: Thank you. Good morning, going at you. Give me a call now. Let's make magic happen. Ebuwain did pretty good. I'm going to speak to two more callers. I want to level this right. One of my kings of TikTok, Bit the Clock, is on the line. His name is Rasko Jovi. Rasko Jovi, are you ready?
3: Yeah, ready.
0: You're ready, right? Okay.
3: Sure.
0: Your timer starts... Hold on. Let me cue this properly. A minute. Let me cue this right. All right, your timer starts now. Which Ghanaian player scored Ghana's famous goal against Uruguay in the 2010 World Cup quarterfinal?
3: Samojan.
0: Who is Ghana's all-time top scorer in the World Cups?
3: Samojan.
0: Which country hosted the first FIFA World Cup in 1930?
3: Uruguay.
0: Who is the only player to have won the FIFA World Cup three times as a player?
3: This is Brazilian. Pass.
0: Brazilian, I'll give you half mark for that. He's a Brazilian. Which Ghanaian player scored the winning goal against South Korea at the 2022 World Cup?
3: Pass.
0: Who was Ghana's head coach at the 2026 FIFA World Cup?
3: 2020.
0: Yes, 2026.
3: Carlos.
0: Which African team defeated Canada 3-0 in the knockout stage? Which African team defeated Canada 3-0 in the knockout stage?
3: Pass.
0: Which country did France defeat 1-0 in the knockout stage?
3: Norway.
0: Who scored France's winning goal against Paraguay?
3: Mbappe.
0: Thank you so much for calling. All right.
3: Sure.
0: All right. Thank you. Let me get into my final caller for the day today. We're not adding blessing to it. Anyways, if you're ready, let's make it happen. 0202222073. I think my final caller is here. Good morning.
4: Good morning.
0: How are you doing?
4: Please, I'm fine.
0: Awesome. Tell me your name.
4: My name is Andy.
0: Andy, where are you calling me from?
4: Adentashi,
0: right?
4: Yeah.
0: All right, Andy, if you're ready, your timer starts. Hold on.
4: I'm ready.
0: I know you are. Yes. All right. Okay, so we start now. Which country did Ghana defeat in their final group game at the 2022 World Cup? 2022.
4: We didn't defeat any team.
0: Okay, so no team, no country, right? Which team defeated Brazil at the 2026? Which team defeated Brazil at the 2026 World Cup?
4: Norway.
0: Which country hosted the opening match of the 2026 World Cup?
4: Mexico.
0: Which nation has won the most FIFA World Cup titles?
4: Brazil.
0: Which teams shocked Brazil in the round of 16 on Sunday?
4: Norway.
0: Which African country has made the most World Cup appearances? African country.
4: Ghana.
0: Which country eliminated Ghana from the 2022 FIFA World Cup?
4: We were eliminated in the group stage.
0: 2022 FIFA World Cup. Who eliminated us? Which country?
4: We were eliminated in the group stage.
0: So the question is, which country eliminated us?
4: South Korea.
0: Ah, okay. You mean from the group stage, so okay. Yes. Which African country knocked out Portugal in the 2022 World Cup?
4: Morocco.
0: Thank you very much. This is your final question. Which country won the 2010 FIFA World Cup?
4: Brazil.
0: Are you sure it's Brazil?
4: 2010.
0: That's Spain.
4: Yeah,
0: the right answer is Spain. Thank you so much for calling, okay?
4: Thank you.
0: All right, I appreciate you. Real quick. All right.

0: Good morning. Okay. Hello, good morning.
1: Hello.
0: Yes, sir.
1: Yeah, my name is Nathan.
0: Oh, Charlie, we are done.
1: Oh.
0: We finished. We finished. Next Tuesday, I'll meet you. Not Wednesday, Tuesday. 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Also call 0242-850-220. That's 0242-850-220. All right, take advantage and do what you must. All right? Yes.

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We're back on radio tomorrow.

0: That was our time. We're back on Radio Tomorrow. This is PZ Fire with Dangerous Love. That's how we end the show today. Make sure you enjoy this to the fullest, man. It's a vibe for days. It's, you know, lovely summer is out. Go stream that. Go check it out. This is Dangerous Love. Let's get into it.
1: Sometimes I sit and listen to the beat and the beat that goes on. I know.

my lover. BBC News with Moira Alderson. Fresh explosions have been heard in Bahrain after air raid sirens sounded for the third time since last night's US-Iran escalation. Bahrain first came under attack in the early hours after Washington announced strikes on Iranian air defense systems, coastal radar installations, and fast boats in response to renewed Iranian attacks on commercial shipping in the Strait of Hormuz. NATO's chief says the latest attacks on Iran were absolutely necessary. Speaking at a NATO summit in Turkey, Mark Rutte said it was crucial that America reacted forcefully when Iran was violating the ceasefire. 12 countries are to spend more than $50 billion over the next decade on a new long-range missile to protect Europe. London has unveiled plans for the Deep Precision Strike project, which are due to be discussed in Ankara today. The Ukrainian capital has come under renewed Russian missile attack, with fires burning in two districts. At least one woman was killed. All of Britain's major political parties have now said they won't put forward candidates for a by-election triggered by the resignation of the far-right MP Nigel Farage. He's announced he'll stand again to represent Clacton in what's billed as a battle against the establishment. The British telecommunications provider Virgin Media has been fined $37 million for preventing customers from cancelling their contracts. The media regulator said tactics including putting customer phone calls on hold for no reason, unnecessary call transfers, or deliberately dropping the line. And the eSports World Cup is getting underway shortly in Paris, with hundreds of the best competitive gamers expected at a flashy opening ceremony by the River Seine. Fans will be able to watch popular titles like Call of

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9: Charlie, I stress.
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11: 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This advertisement has been vetted and approved by the Gaming Commission of Ghana. Bet responsibly, not for persons below the age of 18. Gaming can be addictive.
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It's all for Ride with Momo, powered by Momo by MTN. I'll tell you more information about it in a bit. As a matter of fact, we'll try and grab some of the management to come through and speak to us about what's going to go down. Of course, tell us about the entire product, what to expect, and what's going to go down at 11. Don't forget, at 11, we pipe live what's happening here. And so you get to hear from the guests, you get to hear from the management, you get to hear from the people in charge of Ride with Momo. Ghana's football season is still on. We're out of the World Cup, but it's still ongoing. The biggest football show on earth is on, and Electroland Ghana is making sure you don't miss a single moment. 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Zero. Betway is also on, giving us cash this morning. Their 10th year anniversary and birthday celebration is out, and it's in the epic month of football. They've decided it is your turn, okay? Now, do you remember backing Black Stars to beat Niger to make it to Qatar and winning?
If your answer is yes, this is for you. 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I beg you, no under 18 participation. 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
3: 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All those ones are a means of getting you to trust them so that they'll be able to socially engineer you and then defraud you. Point number three, your PIN is so sacred, you don't have to share it with anyone, because when you share it with someone, that is the way by which the person will be able to access your account. If you are buying something online, ensure that the account you are paying to is in the name of the business you are buying for. Should something happen around that, when you come to us, we'll be able to investigate and help you retrieve your funds, because we would have known who that ABC Enterprise is. But if the names are different, then the probability of that being fraudulent is high, and you need to be cautious about it before you make any payment. Thank you very much. Stay safe. 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Abra Mumunu Eboyen, Ebimun so en namukwam, Boni Binso, Edi Vivisika. 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Number Edi Befron, a 0244300,000. Netosumino. 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end church or answer who are the movie or one of us who to have to offer a moment. May that say the best Asia now, which you know, but who more than you are not sure.
4: All right, so that's very important for us to know. It's information about preventing fraud on MTN Mobile. And Tidy is basically for Mobile by MTN. As I mentioned earlier, we're live inside the Accra Metropolitan Assembly office for a very special purpose this morning. We're speaking about Ride with Mobile. As I mentioned earlier, a national movement is on that puts drivers at the center, wheels on Momo, positions every driver as a business owner who gets paid instantly to grow their earnings and run the activations on Momo. We're joined before we start the event by a very wonderful gentleman here, Faisal Ali. He's a channel development manager, Momo for MTN. Just wanted to briefly speak to us about Ride with Momo, the lunch. Good morning, Faisal. How are you doing?
5: Hi, I'm good.
4: Perfect. We're about to have a wonderful morning. The show itself starts in about 4 minutes, so we're quickly going to run through this. So for listeners who are hearing about Ride with Momo for the first time, I mean, we're about to launch it, but what is the initiative about and what's inspired the introduction into Ghana's transport sector?
5: Okay, so as a business, we seek to empower every sector of the economy, and we see the transport sector as a big opportunity area. So we are partnering with our digital transport drivers to ensure that we provide them a channel that is able to receive their payment. So essentially is to extend the mobile money service to ensure that if our day-to-day transport channel will also be able to use Momo for accepting payments.
4: Perfect. Now, according to the stats, Ghana's transport industry relies heavily on cash payments. I mean, I've personally experienced it so much that, I mean, it's almost as if soon as you sit in a ride or you sit in a trotsky, they tell you cash. You know, they rely heavily on cash. How will Ride with Momo transform the way passengers and drivers carry out the transaction? Before we get into the importance of doing it, how is it going to transform this phenomena. I mean, change the industry.
5: Okay, so the point is that, just like you said, we all have this experience on day-to-day basis. So what we are trying to change in our behavior is to allow people to be able to make these payments seamlessly. So Momo is empowering through GIPS to have a QR code where once you board any taxi, any digital transport channel or ride hailing, you can just scan with your phone and then you're able to make payment. What we want to take out is the hassle our drivers go through looking for change, having quarrels with customers anytime they board their taxis or their rides. We want to take out that issue and ensure that at least with your phone, you can seamlessly make that payment. So that is our major thing. And secondly, to also empower the drivers. Today, that is also one of the big issues. The drivers today hold cash and they are at risk anytime because by the end of the day, anything can happen to them. But with Momo enabling these payments, what that means is that they will have their money secured on their wallet and that they can access it anytime they want.
4: Great. Faisal, so you mentioned security for the drivers to have full control over their money. When it comes to digital payments, especially in Africa and our part of the world, one of the major concerns has to do with security and trust. What measures? I believe, I mean, Momo by MTN is the biggest when it comes to this terrain. What measures have you put in place to ensure that Momo's Ride with Momo is reliable when it comes to transactions for both drivers? You mentioned drivers, for both drivers and passengers.
5: Okay, so the security of our platform is very important to us. So as a business, we always invest in ensuring that, number one, we educate our customers on any fraud typologies that we come across, and then also to ensure that we let people know what to do to avoid this. So there's this golden rule that we always communicate. Number one, don't share your PIN. Once you don't share your PIN in a digital transaction platform, you are secured. Number two, you don't need to share an OTP or any information of your transaction to a third party. Once you keep to that, you will also not get any. Then lastly, our call center number or the number that we use to reach our customer is 0244-300,000. Any other number that calls you to discuss your transactions, then

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0: rehearse a majuma die no enye fe sene panel. Ladies and gentlemen, you are welcome to today's event. Na me dey come o say unim say eto nsa frem say ya na eyan komo papa nko a ene yewo e dey ema mu. Me dey e de kwa me oba die na me na me jiram say chia me ema juma die. Han san say ni pabi ehiam wo ha say me dey kan dey mu din to dwa asa na juma die no mato aso e dey akomanim. We are privileged to have the MD of Adesuman Savings and Loan, Mr. Joe Enin. Please, if you are here, put your hands together for us and give him a round of applause. I call him the father of Misika. I will tell you about Misika at a later time. I will talk to you about it. I say, I know a chairman, so you're about a year. Mobile money has come to him now. You are Jifa Roman Mensa. But sorry, I am going to say, Mark, I know a human resource. I say, Abdul Razak Ali, Chief Commercial Operations Officer. Please, if you are here, let's see, put your hands together for him. Afei Judith Aduamwa, Senior Manager, Payments. Please, if you are here, let's see you. Thank you very much. Yeah. If you show yourself to the people, me, if I'm at your position, I will not even sit down. I'll be standing all the time. We also have Charles Owusu-Ansah, Senior Manager, Business Development. Please, if you are here, let's see you. Now let's come to the Gibbs people. The team from Gibbs, we have Akosua Blaine, Chief Business Officer. And Akosua, where are you? Thank you. Beautiful Akosua. Juliet Aka Namiche, please, if you are here, let's see you. Chief Operations Officer. Richard Akuaku Sapon. Richard Akuaku Sapon, please, if you are here, let's see you as well. Yeah, he's head of Instant Payments. Eunice Ankoma, Head of Brand and Communications. Please, if you are here. Yeah, I like the gender balance. Mema Kakra, Ema Kakra. Sabre, Enejumedia, Yejumedia, Strong Kokra, Ayade, Ebremu. Akuona, Edi Jumano, Edoso. 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Sanse, Yadia, Shet, Mimia Babia. Ono so oni madwuma yie pa ese ene ono na amema ye nyina akwa ba abra ye nyina ba abeshia mi ni tin ni honam se. Ladies and gentlemen, put your hands together for Cute Mreku as he gives us the welcome address. Yes, Cute from the word cute. Emeda
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0: As my primary school teacher would say, Asempa Eyetia. A chebe brepa, Asempa Ebo, Obo Chepena, Dia Kani Nada Nenomie, Obo Kakrebi and Wechaso, Na Watuaso. Yeah. Let's also acknowledge the presence of Shaibu Haruna, CEO, Mobile Money Fintech Limited. Put your hands together for him. So ladies and gentlemen, I have some giveaways for you. It's not time yet, but the only way you get part of the giveaway is answering questions from the fraud videos that we have been showing. We say a video be for fraud ho ha. Me bu say mu nsem nya pa na me wa cha dia na me dia cha. Atade na no so bebere be so obi a te say no obagye a odi wa ho odin na eje hanso yan kontokwa wa dwen ne wa ho odin. 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Mo hwa with rapt attention na mu tie emu nsem no. 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Also call a momo for me to be on Sapaya or Yellow Crab Castle and more homodin seminal. We are not
2: limited and to educate you, share with you what you need to do to protect yourself. It is very important, one, that we look at the number that calls us from mobile. We are saying we can only call you with

0: bless.
1: When's on my bless?
0: How you your spender?
1: Who put my bless?
0: Now on my bless.
1: When's on my bless?
0: How you your spender?
1: Who put my bless?
0: Now on my bless.
1: When's on my bless?
0: How you your spender?
1: Who put my bless?
0: Now on my bless.
1: When's on my bless?

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3: 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And I'm sure we'll share using the Momo app or any change for to acknowledge the great partnership we have with the Ghana Interbank Payment and Settlement System, GIPS, and of course our partners such as

0: 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Now, Mutimisha, and who said, Papa, or Yaguma. 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If I told you to my own, I won't come. Who swear to pass all your bloggers or cast our questions? We won't. My name is Brother Fonenya. I got number, no, I number bay. 024. But I can't go up because I forget your mummy.
1: 024-3000.
0: If I pass the microphone on. Not to blast, to blast you, to blast. It sounded very easy, but I tricky. Gentlemen, let's go.
2: 300,000.
0: Apart from number one, no, Obia Fowler Sinihu. Obia number some money on the judge now, so I'm sure we credit and for so be any so. Don't even proceed. One of the mistakes I am on your power, no, but that was medium one grok a cra. Obia wanna a great deal. 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
2: ah home car loan
0: so e ho ka ho next time we ban say about license as one answer question me ba to eh I mama microphone mo ka sama me
2: busian loan
0: busian is busian correct yeah okay busian loan I'm coming, so I'll walk home. Next time, we ban say about license as one answer question. Me ba to eh I mama microphone mo ka sama me.
2: Busian loan.
0: Busian loan. Bosnia, is Bosnia correct? Yeah, okay. Bosnia loan.
1: Smart loan.
0: Smart loan, suka ho. Aye, free loan. Yes, a loan. Quick loan, suka ho. Oh, yeah, 12. Or say, what are the two things you can do on the Momo app? Momo app, on the name of your new bank, I'll be to me the aye. And then you know about the Momo app, no, aye. Oh, is that near my near one? I'm not wearing so far, baby, and some question. Bakokra. For the sake of gender equality, this question I want a woman to answer. I don't know about you, I'm not sure. I'm not sure. I'm not sure. I'm not sure. Question ready, a bad amount, but say, be a na. How do you report fraud? Obi obi ayo fraud. Obi sa report number benye the report.
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0: 100 no ho. 100 no ho. Is that the only number? And there is this particular number bi ano na me pesa woka. Ai, so ayo ano de onya fraud pa. We say 100 ne dia.
3: MTN
0: 100. 100 no ho. 100 no ho. Is that the only number? And there is this particular number. Be I don't know me person worker. Aye. So I have I don't know your friend. We say 100. Need you to report general problems. But your number be a unya boss of power. You have to phone number. Oh, you have to me ask your own term. Sir. Like I said, the 100 is for the general report. Bibia how we are. But I make up fraud. I'm particular about fraud. If somebody wants to fraud you, which one is the best?
4: 419.
0: Simple. 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In Ghana, in Africa, when they say this person is 419, what it means is that he's a fraudster. Oya wakadre more times. 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
0: 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A man in a chair, a man in a chair. Typical Momo fraud. Typical Momo fraud.
5: Oh, no, be afraid. So why mistake I send this car back to
0: the best of it, the most common one. Not on once I have a message or the amount. Send your empty and phone the paper. You have received blah, blah, blah, blah. Tomorrow, my wife, you're fast. I want to show number now. What's thrown apart? I do. Me not be here in the 400. We need to cry. What's going on in this car? How are you coming to collect your gift when you don't know Accra? Okay, few questions. Do you still have gift there? Your gift in the yes, sir. Mike Raya Febikoham. Momo fraud now. I'm going to tell me to become Momo fraud. My son is come out. I know the area, no. Uh-huh. But a microphone anyway. Momo microphone. Waha, mami. Obiyaji waha. Uh-huh. Me ba cho some anything me dey am on to boss
6: momo
0: to boss
6: I'll be her give account na obi sabisa ska say mami ska I'll pay you later and no so e fraud say nim say me her omi her give the no me bisaska
0: na e two I am number na e two
6: me bisaska say me tue e tree
0: me da see baby momo na chade mami and obi e wetin number 2 dey mama na chade anya. Bow someone, I love the hug. Hug me some more. Hug me some more. Another fraud. We are particular about the fraud. I don't have the mic. The ladies have the mic. Wow. Your course crew is on my way. Yes, sir. The brave one who is Nyamu Chai. Another one. Let's take another one.
7: Yo. Mbacho, Momo fraud bakonso, ASA. 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
0: 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Momo wo sama ono so so. 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
7: obeka kire o se oba eyare eda hospital ebi amenvan so wo school omo do ba no hospital enti no omo hia sika se enti no se ni sika
0: na ah I no cry momo wo sama ono so so. 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
8: ubon so obi betumi ada da o mo se o o sene iska o ye se enti ko vendor no o na bia ko sene koyi ukwa obe koyi iska be se e bia 2000 but not know so ubon so oboa. Now, what vendor knows who send this coming to vendor and send this can you cope? Now, everyone say we need to take care of
0: and the crowd, my tongue was that. Last one that we can.

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ti de ohia ya de Ghana card o de Ghana card kwa e be register o se CA na ya ma o merchant line no ya be generate QR code a obe use so e o kan num so ama na onso wetin me aka side media ye di ho enti 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to tell another friend so I wish you all the best and I'm hoping say a drew say you be rewarded your winners are yeah ye shim wa no you be take advantage of the first mover in terms of information ya yenya no na ye so yaka winners no ya da wase thank you and I am so minge odi ani bi the other side no okay nti ma me want to talk in English so let me just summarize it okay, so what we are just saying is that we've launched this campaign to reward our drivers and then also ensure that we digitize our transport ecosystem. So this promo is to enable a driver to be able to accept payment using a merchant wallet. So every single driver, be it an online driver, be it a taxi, be it a trotter, any driver can take part in this initiative. What we are simply saying is that you need to have a merchant wallet. If you use your personal wallet, you'll not be part of this. Okay? So please get a merchant wallet. You can move to any MTN office, request for a merchant wallet. You can be registered. If you are here with us,

0: 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Thank you very much.
1: Okay, you are translated to the beam. Where you come from, only to your dinner, Abu Edia Mamma. Abu Safo and Ne Yaba, Tia Simoha, say a Tuni Dean, Yanina, the Nakono, a fee, and a Yabedin Hong Kong. It was all be out now, see you, what did you be a hair? Doesn't I was all Hosa? Aha. Now, Auntie Yabako, Auntie, Boni has an auntie, and I grow a CB Ebacoso. Show a betty, Nakatoni has a Yamisha. No, I strategy as well from the animal moda was sorry no. I am for say the armor person I miss on yes, and it's here. Obi da, what to mean when you know, be a or so soon you know, no, so what's your catcher thing? I'm here because I was all soon, you know, the old Dano was sorry. My disoffice crow, Brahma Brew, yes, it is a brave. You have a bovidio, no, my bovidio, you are your friend.

0: foreign people to come around. Say you're too collecting the papa no money was say because so please only papa. So if you hear your name, please come forward. Mr. Sahibu Haruna, please come. We are standing that way, yeah. 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Papa Osei, head of legal and reputation management, please come over. Jifa Romano, please come over. Akosua Blay, please, if you are here. Ami Akosua, please come around. Chief Business Officer. 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So, ladies and gentlemen, today is a special day for us. We are here to serve. So, every opportunity to serve you makes us happy. It's the end. See you. Sorry, I didn't come. I pray my one. When they see you, Father, me. But you become my. I'm so proud, Father, me. Mama, my son, my son, my son. I'm so proud, my son. I'm so proud, my son. I'm so proud, to serve. So every opportunity to serve you makes us happy. It's the end. See you. Sorry, I didn't come. I pray my one. When they see you, Father, me. But you become my. I'm so proud, Father, me. Mama, my son, my son, my son. I'm so proud, my son. I'm so proud, my son. I'm so proud, my son. So these are the fathers. Well, for some of the accounts, I know. Obi, I'm a few co bank, I make a QR boom. Not right. GHQR code is born today. So, ladies and gentlemen, put your hands together for the team and for their hard work to bring to us GHQR code. So, I am saying, Samuma, and you saw my yaya. Yakon so agu kentemu. Eti yabe slemo. 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Na opian sa yansa anu wako. Na jumedi enu intumin koso. Na emwa afufo. Once again, put your hands together for the team. And put your hands together for yourself. Thank you very much for thinking about us. Your other companies are only thinking about the big, big, big ones. But momo di efi se ba ye from the grassroots. Politicians, bro, for grassroots. From the grassroots to the top of the tree, everybody is being considered. And the only idea, my idea, yeah, some can see and far a moment. Now, Medina, a Jumakoyan moon, a day, a chop pass from Kong, Amamunina, say, yes, embrace mono, a pa, who kakra, na and chay, and so no kamubi, and a fair near marketing kitty, and tea, begin some of the chay, now manka set a woman before and Timon was up. 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
1: You are now rocking. AJ. Shout from Y. With AJ the Hottest.
2: Oh, yeah!
7: He's the hottest dude on the block. You know the name. AJ. You're hot.
8: I just ganja or go.
7: Okay.
8: You gonna say I take ganja all the time. Pass me the ganja, give me brown whistle. Pass me the ganja, let me up so I take me over the clouds so I fly me up so I till I find myself talking with the most high. Some things in me, I don't demand. Okay, see the go. Leave on. Just say you don't enter that side.

0: AJ the Hottest.
1: Oh, yeah!
2: He's the hottest dude on the block. You know the name. AJ, you're hot. AK.
3: And he goes by the name K. One of my favorite songs from K. You call this one Mikai. Most definitely, man. If you look back from where you started to where you are now, there's a lot of history. You don't play with people like that, man. Those who have a good history, a lot of history. Shouts going out to K, wherever you are in the capital, man. Wherever you are in the capital, shouts going out to you. If you love it, go stream it. It's called Mikai from K. Check with time, folks. 48 minutes past the hour. Today we started late. But of course, I'm here to make sure I keep you company all the way till we touch base. Good music, good vibes. It's a Wednesday, folks. Happens to be the 5th. My bad. My ISO. Charlie, the 8th. Yes, the 8th. Of July 2026, a Wednesday, and of course, today being a Wednesday, we have your laughter of the week. A repeat, just in case you miss Monday laughter of the week, this is a chance to put some laughter into your life. And we do have your 3 for 3 right on the show. Of course, we might start the 3 for 3 late, probably in the second half of the show. The beginning of the second half of the show, right? So just keep a look right here. But before I get back to music and your laughter of the week, the World Cup fever is on and everyone is getting excited. Compu Ghana says the match shouldn't just be on the pitch. You can bring the stadium experience home to your living room. 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
1: Oh yeah!
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0: So keep your dialogue right here. Check your time. We have less than 6 minutes to jump into the second hour of the show. I have a 3 for 3 that'll be in the second hour. So get ready for that. And but for now, I have your laughter of the week coming up. And we might do a music and jump into the world in 2 minutes with BBC. Just keep a look right here. I got you all the way to a touch base at 3 p.m. Here is your laughter of the week on a Wednesday. A repeat.
1: Laughter of the week.
2: Baba, now as I say, I want married. Now understand something. Baba, God, why so? God, we create this world. Didn't know marry. It is a God, no fear woman. God, create this world. God, no marry. Satan, God, number one enemy. No marry. God, son, Jesus, God, still want him. No marry, oh. Die, come back, oh. Die, come back, oh. Because imagine, say, Jesus, marry. A wife, now go to tell and say, babe, the way Judas, they look, he go betray you. Jesus, go forget his mission.
1: Laughter of the week.
2: Baba, now as I say, I want marry. Now understand something. Baba, God, why so? God, we create this world. Didn't know marry. It is a God, no fear woman. God, create this world. God, no marry. Satan, God, number one enemy. No marry. God, son, Jesus, God, still want him. No marry, oh. Die, come back, oh. Die, come back, oh. Because imagine, say, Jesus, marry. A wife, now go to tell and say, babe, the way Judas, they look, he go betray you. Jesus, go forget his mission.
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1: BBC News with Moira Alderson. President Trump says the ceasefire with Iran is over, blasting it as scum after fresh exchanges of fire. Speaking at a NATO summit, he described Iranian authorities as sick and violent, saying he didn't want to engage with them. Mr. Trump also repeated his grievances with NATO, claiming members had failed to support him over his desire for Greenland and his Iran war. He lashed out at individual countries, highlighting Spain, with whom he said all trade should be cut off. In response, Brussels said it expected Washington to honour its trade obligations and stressed it would always ensure the interests of EU members were fully protected. French MPs have approved a bill that would automatically presume police acted lawfully in shootings. Ministers say the law will better protect officers who are in danger, but critics argue it gives them impunity for killings. The British telecoms provider Virgin Media has been fined $37 million for preventing customers from cancelling their contracts. The media regulator said tactics included putting customer phone calls on hold for no reason or deliberately dropping the line. Funeral ceremonies for the late Iranian Supreme Leader Ali Khamenei have continued in the Iraqi city of Najaf, one of the holiest sites in Shia Islam. Crowds of mourners followed his coffin as it was driven through the streets on a truck to the shrine of Imam Ali. Some chanted death to America and carried flags of Iranian-backed Iraqi militias. Sudanese doctors say at least 10 people have been killed in a drone strike in Omdurman. The victims, including five women, were travelling to a wedding. And Apple has lost its appeal against a landmark EU ruling on digital competition rules. The European Court upheld its designation of Apple as a gatekeeper in relation to its App Store and operating system. That's the latest world news from the BBC.
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0: music coming in from Shatawale featuring the legend John. Yes, John Legend on this one with our very own One Dawn. Only one Monday, and you already know his name, Shatawale. 27 minutes after 3. Welcome to the drive of your life on Y107.9. You already know it's the big Y. We got DJ Freak on the ones and twos. Yes, music policy by the Freaky Man. And of course, shows produced by the other Freaky Man, Reggie Reg. My name is AJ, Princess AJ. I'm your host, taking all the way till 7 p.m. So you know you logged in with us. On the show today, we've got Traffic Convo, What's Trending Jam Town, and of course, White Sports with You Deliver. I mean, there was a lot of drama on the pitch yesterday, so we're going to be discussing that. 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It's 30 minutes after 3. 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Let's go pay some bills. When we come back, there's more right here. This is The Drive. And Y Sports is coming up shortly, so don't you go nowhere.
1: Now, so we need to say, we need to say, we need to say,
2: we need to say, we need to say, we need to say, we need
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5: 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It's hard to keep up, but we ain't slowing down.

0: Hey yo, Max is on the beat.
1: All right. So when you hear this, you know that Jude is in the building. So it's time for White Sports. Hi, Jude.
2: Hi, Princess. What's up?
1: I'm good. How are you?
2: I'm okay.
1: All right.
2: You day active?
1: Fully active.
2: Nice one.
1: Yeah.
2: Nice one.
1: On the calm side. Fully active, but on the calm side. Yeah.
2: We not the scene.
1: Yeah. What are they going in the world of sports?
2: Oh, my goat no come on yesterday. Oh, we can talk about that one.
1: We can talk about it.
2: Hey, today I like your energy.
1: We can talk about it. Hey. I mean, I don't hate the guy.
2: Okay.
1: I'm just a fan of someone else. That's all.
2: Charlie, you are the first, I don't want to say Ronaldo fan, but the first person I've heard say it like nicely like this.
1: Yeah.
2: You see, because you're the fan of the other guy doesn't mean you hate the other guy.
1: Yeah, absolutely.
2: Charlie, chum. I like that. God, you do what you said right now.
1: Yeah.
2: Let me do my...
1: Like, they can't do my top.
2: Oh, wait.
1: I lose your tie.
2: The boy, they worship there. Worship from world.
1: Oh, see. He did my back all days. You try.
2: Princess, let's zoom straight to our wise sports update this afternoon.
1: Okay.
2: And as usual, you know, it's brought to us by Bethano and Kibo, Gary. Let's begin with some NBA trade stories here.
1: Okay.
2: Because, you know, finally, Jaylen Brown has been traded to the Philadelphia 76ers.
1: Yes, sir.
2: And Jason Tatum has been reacting to his... You know, this duo... Honestly, in the NBA, when you talk about the Boston Celtics, it's in both of them.
1: Yeah, absolutely.
2: Yes.
1: Yeah.
2: So to see...
1: JB and JT.
2: Exactly. To see for Jason to see Brown being traded to the 76ers.
1: Yeah.
2: Honestly. You know, but the rumors had it coming.
1: Yeah. The boy they talk, that one day, there was a post about him feeling like he's the smartest person in the room when it comes to the NBA. And honestly, I mean, where's the lie? The guy did internships at MIT, turned down a job at NASA and all that to play basketball.
2: Yep.
1: So,
2: yep.
1: I mean, he would be, I get that he would be a little arrogant sometimes when, you know, dealing with some of his colleagues, but yeah.
2: So, you know, Jason, in an interview, let me quickly read what he said.
1: Right.
2: And he said, you play on a team with a guy for 9 years. I was fortunate enough to go to the NBA Finals with him twice and win the championship and push each other to be players that we are today.
1: Yeah.
2: It's tough.
1: Yeah.
2: So, in his reaction to Jaylen Brown's trade to the Philadelphia 76ers, Jason Tatum is saying it's tough.
1: Understandably, because this is somebody that he has been playing with. I mean, it's just like if you look at the Golden State Warriors and what's his name, Klay Thompson.
2: Yep.
1: Steph has been playing with Klay for the longest time.
2: Yeah,
1: so,
2: longest time.
1: Like when Klay left, it took a minute for us to like kind of adjust.
2: And yeah, true.
1: It does make sense that, you know, Jason would feel such a way about it.
2: I agree. You can say the same for when at the time LeBron was with the Miami Heat.
1: Yeah.
2: I've forgotten. He was there. You won't remind me of his name. I think he's actually retired though. He's not still playing.
1: Kevin Love? No, Kevin is still playing. Doing weight.
2: Yeah.
1: Doing weight.
2: Remember that partnership too?
1: Yeah. That was like one of the best out there.
2: Well, elsewhere, you know, the Cleveland Cavaliers. Aye. Sikani. Donovan Mitchell.
1: Sikapudu.
2: Aye. You know, he has agreed to a lucrative 4-year deal worth $273 million to stick with the Cleveland Cavaliers for the next 4 years.
1: That's good. I'm like a big Spider fan. I mean, I call him Spider because, yeah.
2: The boys don't like him at all because he catch one at this team, Charlie.
1: He catch your what?
2: How do you know what you're talking about?
1: Oh, Miss Jones. I know, right? I was hating on him, like, when they got engaged by right here. Like, yeah.
2: He bash boys.
1: I think I saw a tweet where someone was like, yeah, I'm Donovan Mitchell. I'm a multi-millionaire, blah, blah, blah.
2: So
1: I'm dating Coco Jones.
2: Charlie.
1: Like, damn, I hate this guy. Yeah, I saw that.
2: That boy is universal, man. But
1: and now he has like 270 something. Yeah.
2: Million.
1: Yeah.
2: Charlie, it's a very lucrative
1: I think he's going to take half of it home. You know the NBA, like with all the, depending on which state or you're in, sometimes these taxes can take up about half of it.
2: Yeah.
1: Then you have to pay your agent as well. And true. Then as Camilo put it, you have to buy mama a house, you have to buy the family a car and all that. Yeah.
2: I suppose they're not easy. Yeah, you know, elsewhere, you know, talk of contract extension.
1: Yeah.
2: Nikola Jokic is also in the news.
1: Mm.
2: Yeah. Because, you know, initially he signed a 5-year contract
1: yeah.
2: with the Denver Nuggets,
1: yeah.
2: in which he has completed about 3 seasons. So he's left with 2 seasons. But in his contract, he has the option to leave after this
1: Denver.
2: after last season and even upcoming season,
1: right.
2: before his contract. Actually expires.
1: Right.
2: But and he was given the option to extend, which he declined.
1: What?
2: Yeah, because he wanted more money.
1: Oh, smart guy. Mm. I mean, he wants to go and raise his horses, so
2: we can't
1: be mad at that.
2: So now it means he has or is eligible to sign a 5-year deal worth $359 million in the next season.
1: Goodness. And that's like going to be like the max deal, love it for him.
2: So it means if they want to seal him down, you need to give him the money.
1: And he's literally the best player in the NBA. No cap. He's literally the best player in the NBA.
2: Three-time MVP. Charlie, he is.
1: Yes.
2: All
1: right.
2: Away from some NBA news. Yeah.
1: Wait, before you go away from the NBA news, Kyle Lowry also
2: has retired. I almost
1: from the Raptors.
2: This. Yes. I think I watched the event yesterday and the likes of Kawhi Leonard.
1: Yeah.
2: And it was quite emotional.
1: Yeah.
2: It was. I wish we could play the audio.
1: Yeah.
2: But don't worry.
1: And then there's been some shocking news with the WNBA as well.
2: Mm-hmm. Team has lost, Anna.
1: Please no. Please no. Hey, relax for me. Okay. Relax for me. My team is good. So we signed this explosive player called Kennedy Carter. Mm-hmm. Like, she's currently like running for like set player of the year. She's the third best when it comes to scoring per minute, mm-hmm. and all of that. But then she has been waived. We've let her go.
2: Oh.
1: Which has like the internet going like crazy about it, especially the WNBA fans, because she is an explosive player that like when she's on your team, mm-hmm. you know, like she's a bucket getter. You get it? When she's on the game, like in the game, you're definitely getting some at least 20 points from her. But then she's had a history of having issues and being physical or whatever with her teammates and mm-hmm. whatnot. So she got passed around to about 3 teams. And then for a while, like the whole of last year, no team wanted her. So she was playing overseas. So former Chicago Sky coach, mm-hmm. Teresa Weatherspoon, mm-hmm. gave Becky Hammon, the coach of Las Vegas Aces, a call, like, yo, give her a chance and whatnot. Mm-hmm. We did give her a chance. She was playing amazing, but she's had this whole on and off thing where, like, you know, she's been some way. So, she's been let go. There's not been any official communication as to why they let her go, but, yeah, Kennedy Carter has been given the boot by the Las Vegas Aces.
2: Okay.
1: Mm-hmm.
2: So away from some WNBA and some NBA stories, let's do some World Cup related stories here.
1: Yes,
2: because,
1: sir.
2: You know, yesterday the round of 16 wrapped up. And so now we know the qualified countries to the quarterfinals.
1: Yeah.
2: Before that, some results from the round of 16 the USA being battered by Belgium 4-1.
1: Do you know that according to our DJ, Belgium is an African team? Literally yesterday he said it. You did, bro. We have the expert.
3: It was Morocco that I wanted to say.
2: Okay.
4: You understand?
1: Uh-huh. You wanted to say what?
4: Morocco.
1: Uh-huh.
4: So
1: yeah.
4: It was Morocco that I wanted
1: you
4: to say.
1: You go explain Taya. You go explain Taya. Do you know that I had a call, like, after the show, I was talking to a friend of mine, and then she was like, did your DJ say Belgium is an African country?
4: No,
1: he did.
4: No, I didn't see.
1: All right, go ahead.
2: Oh, man, let's say we slip of time. Why do
1: make a date of so? Make a date of so. How Belgium feel be African country?
2: So you know, elsewhere, Argentina, were up against Egypt, in a very exciting encounter, in a 3-2 in favor of Argentina.
1: Yeah.
2: And you know, following that game, there's been a lot of, I don't say brouhaha, but
1: it has been. The inconsistencies has been a lot with the officiating.
2: At a point, because see, if you've given up some apples to A, give some apples to B as well. In as much as I hate the agenda going around, but I feel like just look into the incident for them.
1: Yeah.
2: I think that's what they wanted.
1: Yeah.
2: So if you look into the incident and it's not a penalty, then
1: cool. We all know that it's not a penalty.
2: But if you ignore the incident, they think you are trying to find your way around it.
1: True.
2: So they should have just done that.
1: True.
2: So, you know, right after the game, or even this morning, the Egyptian FA have launched a formal complaint to FIFA over the refereeing decisions in their 3-2 defeat to Argentina in the round of 16 yesterday.
1: Yeah.
2: It's understood that they have requested that the referee be removed from officiating the remainder of the tournament following the controversial encounter in Atlanta.
1: Yeah.
2: So, you know, they are asking...
1: You know, I kind of saw it coming.
2: Mm-hmm.
1: When Egypt was up 2-0 and there was about 10 minutes left, I was like, I was watching the game and I was like, you know what? The way Argentina is playing in this last 10, 15 minutes, there's likely going to be a goal. Right? And I thought, oh, okay, looking at the time, the most they could score would be two, so that we go for extra time and then go from there. And then it was, the next thing I saw was 3-2. I'm like, what the hell is happening on this pitch? Like, what? What do you mean, Egypt? You sat there for Argentina to equalize and then score within 10 minutes. Like, that's crazy.
2: To concede. 3 goals in 13 minutes.
1: Charlie. Oh, come on. That was like...
2: That can't be FIFA working there. It's clearly you having a poor defense.
1: Exactly. The defense in the last 10 minutes was abysmal. And I feel like because they thought... Oh, we are almost at the finish line and we are up two. They kind of relaxed a bit.
2: But did you want to say something?
1: Yeah. Wait, hold on. Your mic is off.
5: So I feel like with this football thing, they play with emotions and spirit.
2: Mm-hmm.
5: You understand?
1: Yeah.
5: So they had 10 minutes to finish the game.
2: Yep.
5: Yeah. And before that 10 minutes, I think it was 70-something minutes.
2: 78 minutes.
5: When they scored the third goal, is the second goal, and they didn't take it.
2: Ah, okay, you mean for Egypt?
1: For Egypt.
2: That was around
1: around the 60th minute.
5: Okay,
1: yeah.
5: So with that thing, now they will have it in mind that, bro, no matter what we do, we are not going to win.
2: I don't think that was the situation.
5: I feel they play with emotions and spirit. Mm. So when they get to find out that no matter what we do, we are not going to win, they just lose hope and then start playing anything.
1: But then they scored after that. They scored again after that.
5: And then they had two fouls. I rewatched the match again. Mm-hmm. They had two fouls. After their second goal, they had two fouls, which the referee didn't take.
1: Mm.
5: You understand? So if the referee...
1: You feel like it kind of broke their
5: heart. It's like everything they are doing everything impossible so that they won't win.
2: Okay.
5: That's what the referee was doing. Okay. So with something like that, even if they have the morale to play and win, they will definitely be down in some place.
2: Because I was saying that if you do something for A, do something for B. You look into the incident, that saw the Egyptian goal overturned by VAR. Do the same for the Egyptians as well.
1: Yeah.
2: Just take a look at the incident. Maybe there will be nothing in it because you know the angles we were seeing.
1: Yeah.
2: You think, there was an incident, but VAR can look into the incident and see that, there was nothing in
1: really
2: it.
1: Happen.
2: So they should have just done that.
1: Especially when Mo Salah was knocked onto the ground in the 18-yard box. Yeah.
2: I don't think we would have been here because... Honestly, the comeback from Argentina, led by the goat himself.
5: Oh,
1: whatever.
5: That one is hello, it's hello, it's hello.
2: Hey,
5: hello, hey, hello.
2: Hey, hello, saying.
5: Hey, hello.
1: Hey, why are you TV be Ronaldo fanboy?
2: Admire greetings. Just admire greetings.
5: Oh, it be hello, it be hello.
2: Admire greetings.
1: He's currently the top scorer in the competition.
2: Yeah, yeah.
1: He's
2: good.
1: Well, in this tournament, I mean the entire World Cup, he has about 21
2: goals. So just admire greatness. Allo or not, Washington.
1: Yeah.
2: Elsewhere.
1: It is what it is. Can't even hate
2: Let's
1: on that.
2: Let's do some Black Stars related stories here.
1: I've been waiting on that.
2: Because, you know, let's see, we come out finish.
1: Uh huh.
2: people in Dubai, they do diamond shopping and things.
1: I see.
2: Yeah.
1: They can't score. They can't have a shot on target, but they can go and buy diamonds.
2: Yeah, I mean, the money come, they can put through, they can go cash out there. Some to come Ghana already, some they enjoy, some they go, they might, oh.
1: Yeah.
2: But there is an issue that is swelling up, and I think we should take a critical look at.
1: Mm.
2: You know, the issue of they saying that some exco members or some GFA officials would be asking for money from players to get selection in the Black Stars.
1: Yeah.
2: So all of a sudden, you know, there were some rumors that FC Montreal striker Prince Osei Owusu, you know, according to rumors, they said a GFA official said he should bring something before he's
1: selected.
2: Exactly. You know, initially he was part of quote and unquote the useless squad they mentioned for the Mexico friendlies.
1: Right.
2: Remember that Mexico friendlies they went to play?
1: Yeah, I remember.
2: Ah. Charlie, today, I'm yet to come to terms with that friendly they went to play. Coach has come. Give him the privilege to mention his squad for his friendlies and go for a workout.
1: Yeah.
2: People say, you didn't ask. So the team went to the assistant. If it was a trial or just by your inclusion, we don't know.
1: Hmm.
2: Then right after that, they just trashed the whole squad. Pick like Benjamin Asari and Solomon Mabaxi to go and join the main squad in Wales. Like, what was all that? He was part of that squad.
1: Right.
2: And, you know, with the rumors of the GFA official asking for money and things, you know, it was just crazy.
1: Yeah.
2: But the player himself has come out to distance himself from comments made by a purported family member concerning some bribery allegations over the Black Stars collab, you know?
1: Me, I feel like he's just trying to save face and, you know, make sure that he gets a collab the next time. But I won't put it past this association that it actually happened, because let's be honest, this is not the first time we've heard anything about players paying monies to be picked.
2: Agreed.
1: You get me? So, I mean, I don't think, you know, there's a saying that there's no smoke without fire, and it's rumors that has been coming up repeatedly with different squads.
2: Yep.
1: With different squads. So I don't think it's a lie.
2: No.
1: I don't think it's a lie.
2: He went to IG to post on his story. Anybody should read. He said, these are fake news. I strongly deny these allegations. I completely reject and distance myself from all false statements, rumors, and misleading claims made in my name or on behalf of my family.
1: Yeah.
2: So that is him.
1: Smart boy. Smart boy. He's trying to get the next call up. There's also been, you know, journalists like Fentuo, Rahman Osman, and Gary Al Smith all, you know, making, you know, their sessions. And I have this is a tweet from Gary Al Smith, which he posted about 2 hours ago, and so I'm going to read it out to you. So he says that message from senior colleague Ibrahim Sani Dara, former GFA spokesperson. So he says, the fallout from Ghana's World Cup exit has exposed a worrying trend. In the race for clicks, rumors are too often being presented as facts. In the days after the Black Stars elimination, a wave of allegations targeted the GFA boss Keto Kweku, and individuals linked to Ghana football. Many of the claims spread rapidly across social media, where sensational stories often travel much faster than the truth.
2: Mm-hmm.
1: But the tide appears to be turning. Defamation is no longer being ignored, and those publishing unverified allegations are increasingly being called to account.
2: Mm-hmm.
1: More than 7 sports journalists are currently in court facing legal action over reports alleged to have damaged the reputations of Ghana football officials.
2: Mm-hmm.
1: Among those facing court proceedings are Countryman Songo, Dan Kweku Yaboa, Chris Nimley, Atapoku, Veronica Comey, and others. According to those pursuing the cases, the objective is to challenge what they describe as false and defamatory reporting. One of the most widely shared claims came from Big Scout Media, which alleged that striker Prince Owusu has been asked to surrender part of his earnings to unnamed GFA officials. No official was identified, and the player himself later distanced himself from the allegation. With legal action looming, Big Scouts Media quietly removed the video and issued a brief four-sentence apology after initially spending several minutes promoting the claim and calling the integrity of GFA officials into question. And then he goes on to say, the lesson is simple. Virality should never come before verification. A trending post can earn clicks and money, but false allegations can destroy reputations that take years to build. For journalists, bloggers, and content creators alike, the rule remains unchanged. Verify first, publish second. Otherwise, when the lawsuit arrives, you may find yourself standing in court alone. And I've seen other tweets where, like, some journalists claim that they've been threatened, you know, their families have been threatened, and also they brought up the case about Anas, Aramea Anas, when he launched an investigation into the GFA, the expose, and then during those, like, expose times, he lost his assistant. So, I mean, this is something that we really need to look into, you know.
2: But I think for those who went ahead to publish such stories,
1: yeah,
2: I think it's a basic attribute of news. So if you went to journalism school, if you don't have the facts,
1: don't publish it. He say, she say,
2: there. If the player spoken to you there, you know, if you are called to court, you can say, "Master, the player sent me this."
1: Yeah.
2: But if you don't have,
1: we'll be say, and we say, why not say? That's what we're trying to find out.
2: Oh.
1: But I've also seen a flyer out there calling for Kurt to
2: resign.
1: If
2: Princess, we're not in this country where we went to do the Save Ghana football demonstration.
1: Yeah.
2: And listen, that's one of the most useless demonstrations I've ever attended in my life.
1: Wow.
2: Nothing changed, though.
1: Nothing changed.
2: First minister, he didn't go. Yeah. Kurt did not resign.
1: Yeah.
2: No ESCO member left.
1: Yeah.
2: No, she said,
1: yeah, cost 90 job.
2: Oh.
1: Okay.
2: I hope everybody change.
1: Amy. All
2: right. That'll be all for today's Wild Sports Update.
1: Okay.
2: Proudly sponsored by Bethano and Kivo Gary. Hey, special, her nails and her dress is matching.
1: I mean, nowadays, they stop.
2: She went on 2 weeks leave, no. Everything don't change.
1: Oh, she went on leave?
2: Yes.
1: Wow.
2: What, Gina, hey, homie?
1: I see.
2: The homie that you need, no, she go take out.
1: I see. You there, play the ad for me and let me go my way. Thank you, Jude.
2: Thank you, too.

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4: BBC News with Govinda Gill. President Trump says the US will probably hit Iran very hard again tonight after hostilities resumed on the Gulf on Tuesday. He described Iranian leaders as cuckoo, but said talks aimed ensuring they never obtain a nuclear weapon would continue. Mr. Trump was speaking at the NATO summit alongside Volodymyr Zelensky. He said he would license Ukraine to produce American Patriot interceptors, a vital defense against Russian ballistic missiles. The US president also gave a positive account of his meeting with other NATO leaders, saying there was a lot of love and unity in the room. Earlier, he'd repeatedly criticised them for not backing him over Iran and Greenland. In other news, a German palliative care doctor has been sentenced to life in prison for murdering 15 of his patients. The 41-year-old confessed to some of the killings, saying he wanted to spare people from suffering. Prosecutors said he had a lust for murder. Funeral ceremonies for the late Iranian Supreme Leader Ali Khamenei have continued in the Iraqi city of Najaf, one of the holiest sites in Shia Islam. The last woman to be executed in Britain has been granted a conditional pardon by King Charles. Ruth Ellis was hanged for the murder of her lover in 1955. A new study has found that missing an hour's sleep could lead to gradual weight gain. Around 100 adults in the study gained on average half a kilo over 6 weeks after delaying their bedtime. A rare medieval manuscript of the legends of King Arthur has sold at auction in London for almost $3 million. The illustrated tome recounts the search for the Holy Grail and the adventures of the Knights of the Round Table. It was written in Old French more than seven centuries ago. That's the latest BBC News.
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Now, ladies and gentlemen, before I get into your messages, and you can send your messages right now if you haven't yet for Traffic Convo, here's what we want to know.
If you could change one unwritten rule in society, what would it be? 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

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Every goal, every World Cup moment from the makers of Munchy's biscuits. Munch into happiness. And I feel like I promised someone some Munchy's biscuits, so I'm gonna make that happen. I will make that happen, you feel me? This is the drive of your life, ladies and gentlemen. And getting into some of your messages, this one coming in from Mauli from Media says, Princess, it's gonna be corruption. Matter don't come, matter don't come.

0: All right, so this message here from Nash says, congrats to Argentina, but Charlie, football should be a fair play game. And must it be like this every time? Why must it be so? You call out for VAR checks and they immediately go check, but when it's Africans' turn, you give red cards and yellow cards instead of verifying. Last World Cup, same. I guess it is what it is. Nash here. Let's bring back the fair game of football and let's stop this wagadre things we call football. I agree with you, Nash. You're absolutely right. All right, message here from... What's up, Nanisi? How are you doing? All right, let's get back into the music with a freaky man. I can't be saying this. DJ Freak. So you still won't change your name? You won't change your name?
1: Oh, nah. I've used it for so many years.
0: How many years now?
1: So let's say 4 years now.
0: 4 years? Yeah. Oh, it's not too late. Freaky Freak.
1: You know, in Ghana, rebranding is something else.
0: Rebranding. It's like starting from scratch.
1: Actually.
0: I mean, there's a way to go about it.
1: I've seen a lot of like the senior DJs do that.
0: But I'm just playing. Don't listen to me. Oh, yeah, don't change it.
1: But like, I feel because
0: I enjoy
1: last
0: calling
1: time,
0: you Freaky Man.
1: I work with Dance God.
0: Right.
1: So they went to a meeting and they were suggesting some DJs and they mentioned my name and
0: everybody went like
1: the CEO of the company was like, what is Freak? So sometimes I feel like I have to work on it.
0: You know, the day I asked you what Freak means, I think later on
1: Akosi also asked me what's that?
0: Freak? DJ Freak? I like it though. I like it. DJ Freak. I'm going to call you Freaky Man. All right, so let's get some music from the Freaky Man. This is The Drive of Your Life on Y107.9.
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2: BBC News with Govinda Gill. President Trump says the US will probably hit Iran very hard again tonight after hostilities resumed on the Gulf on Tuesday. He described Iranian leaders as cuckoo, but said talks aimed ensuring they never obtain a nuclear weapon would continue. Mr. Trump was speaking at the NATO summit alongside Volodymyr Zelensky. He said he would license Ukraine to produce American Patriot interceptors, a vital defense against Russian ballistic missiles. The US president also gave a positive account of his meeting with other NATO leaders, saying there was a lot of love and unity in the room. Earlier, he'd repeatedly criticized them for not backing him over Iran and Greenland. In other news, a German palliative care doctor has been sentenced to life in prison for murdering 15 of his patients. The 41-year-old confessed to some of the killings, saying he wanted to spare people from suffering. Prosecutors said he had a lust for murder. Funeral ceremonies for the late Iranian Supreme Leader Ali Khamenei have continued in the Iraqi city of Najaf, one of the holiest sites in Shia Islam. The last woman to be executed in Britain has been granted a conditional pardon by King Charles. Ruth Ellis was hanged for the murder of her lover in 1955. A new study has found that missing an hour's sleep could lead to gradual weight gain. Around 100 adults in the study gained on average half a kilo over 6 weeks after delaying their bedtime. A rare medieval manuscript of the legends of King Arthur has sold at auction in London for almost $3 million. The illustrated tome recounts the search for the Holy Grail and the adventures of the Knights of the Round Table. It was written in Old French more than seven centuries ago. That's the latest BBC News.
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3: BBC News with Govinda Gill. President Trump says the US will probably hit Iran very hard again tonight after hostilities resumed on the Gulf on Tuesday. He described Iranian leaders as cuckoo, but said talks aimed ensuring they never obtain a nuclear weapon would continue. Mr. Trump was speaking at the NATO summit alongside Volodymyr Zelensky. He said he would license Ukraine to produce American Patriot interceptors, a vital defense against Russian ballistic missiles. The US president also gave a positive account of his meeting with other NATO leaders, saying there was a lot of love and unity in the room. Earlier, he'd repeatedly criticised them for not backing him over Iran and Greenland. In other news, a German palliative care doctor has been sentenced to life in prison for murdering 15 of his patients. The 41-year-old confessed to some of the killings, saying he wanted to spare people from suffering. Prosecutors said he had a lust for murder. Funeral ceremonies for the late Iranian Supreme Leader Ali Khamenei have continued in the Iraqi city of Najaf, one of the holiest sites in Shia Islam. The last woman to be executed in Britain has been granted a conditional pardon by King Charles. Ruth Ellis was hanged for the murder of her lover in 1955. A new study has found that missing an hour's sleep could lead to gradual weight gain. Around 100 adults in the study gained on average half a kilo over 6 weeks after delaying their bedtime. A rare medieval manuscript of the legends of King Arthur has sold at auction in London for almost $3 million. The illustrated tome recounts the search for the Holy Grail and the adventures of the Knights of the Round Table. It was written in Old French more than seven centuries ago. That's the latest BBC News.
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6: 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It's hard to keep up, but we ain't slowing down.

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All right. So it's time for What's Trending, brought to you by Absa. Your story matters. And our first story today, Kai Cenat has made a major comeback after a 9-month break from live streaming, attracting over 1 million live viewers during his first simultaneous broadcast on Twitch and YouTube. During the stream, he unveiled Streamer University 2026, the latest edition of his free creator program that helps aspiring streamers learn from some of the biggest names in the industry, with guests including Lizzo, Pokimane, T-Pain, and Dream Doll. The successful return further cements Kai Cenat's status as one of the world's most influential online creators. And our very own Made in Ghana was announced as one of the students. So congratulations going out to Made in Ghana. Proud of you, boy. Super proud of you, boy. Go do your thing. In other stories, Ariana Grande is gearing up for the release of her 8th studio album, Petal, which is due on July 31st, while continuing her sold-out Eternal Sunshine tour across North America. The pop superstar has also been making headlines after spending the 4th of July weekend with her former boyfriend, Ricky Alvarez, with sources saying the pair have remained close friends despite recent speculation about a possible reunion. You know, concern me. And finally, the 78 Primetime Emmy Awards nominations have officially been announced, with acclaimed series including The Pit, Pluribus, Hacks, Shrinking, and Beef earning recognition across the major categories. The Television Academy revealed the nominees during a live announcement on July 8th, while the winners will be crowned at the awards ceremony.

on September 14th in Los Angeles, hosted by Mariska Hargitay and broadcast live on NBC and Peacock. Now, this is something that I need your special attention to. YCARE Flood Relief Initiative, all right? 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Let's help each other out. Let's donate. Let's volunteer. Let's contribute in helping all the flood victims out. Appreciate the love. Appreciate you. YFM cares. Y cares always. And we're here for you. We're there for you, you Bob. Yearn for more. So that's it for What's Trending, brought to you by Absa, Your Story Matters. Back to the music with the freaky man, DJ Freak.

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0: 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Ladies and gentlemen, all too soon, it's time for us to bounce out of here. Make way for the next programming, which is the Y Lounge with a beautiful goddess, Akosia Hansen, a.k.a. Cozy. And of course, she's going to be here with Dread W on the ones and twos. Mr. WW. Show has been produced by Reggie. Speedy recovery to my boy Robbie, a.k.a. Apple Man. And to DJ Freaky Freak, the Freaky Man. Appreciate you, bro. Matt Tunes. Tomorrow we go again. Tomorrow's Throwback Thursday, so you know what to do. Y'all already know. We're gonna be lit. Appreciate you all tuning in. This has been the Drive of Your Life on Y107.9. And we're going to be back at the same time tomorrow. 3 p.m. to 7 p.m. My name is AJ, Princess AJ. I've been your host. You can call me the Big Bad Wolf. You can call me the Menace. That said, I am officially out.

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4: I don't know about you, but the last few weeks have felt relentless. By the time I get to work, I'm already on my second shower of the day. Exhausted, I'm not sleeping, my brain is foggy. And after work, I don't have the energy to do any of the activities that I usually enjoy, like dancing, cycling, running. I kind of just want a nap instead. So this has got me thinking, what is extreme heat doing to me and to my body? And it's not just me, of course. This has been happening to more people around the world. And in Europe, in the heat waves that we've been having recently, there have actually been hundreds of people who've died because of the temperatures. So at what point does it's really hot become a medical problem? I'm Hannah. This is What's in the World from the BBC World Service. And today we're going to find out what extreme heat does to our bodies and our health. I'm speaking to just the person who can hopefully answer some of my questions about this. We've got Michelle Roberts, who's the BBC's health editor, and you're also a doctor. So maybe you can help us understand, what does this kind of heat do to us?
5: So your body wants to stay at a nice temperature, which inside you is about 37 degrees, and it does its best to keep that kind of sweet spot. But when it's hot outside, obviously the body has to work harder to try and stay cooler. And it does certain things. So it, you know in yourself, if you go outside and you're really, really baking in it, you start to sweat. That's cooling off. So if you licked the back of your hand and then blow on the back of it, you'll feel that it feels a bit cooler.
4: Yeah.
5: And that's what sweating is doing. It's letting all of that water sort of evaporate, that sweat that's full of a bit of salt as well, evaporate into the air, and that cools you down. Your blood also starts to move towards the surface of the skin.
4: Is that why I go really red?
5: Yeah, yeah. All your blood vessels dilate a bit, and they try and get all that blood to the surface area, which is really helpful, but it can make you feel a bit faint.
4: Yeah.
5: So these are some of the things that start to happen. You'll notice that you feel a bit more sort of exhausted, a bit out of breath possibly, your heart's going a bit harder, and you're just feeling ultra sweaty.
4: Yeah.
5: And that's all of those mechanisms that are trying to keep you cool.
4: I've noticed it two ways. Firstly, when I'm trying to exercise, I love exercising. I've not been able to do it, and that affects everything about me. Are my organs working differently? Are they trying to pump harder? Like, what's going on physically when I'm trying to exercise and it's like 35 degrees?
5: Yeah, so it's mainly what doctors would call cardiovascular system. It's mainly your heart and your blood vessels that are working harder, as for the reason we've just spoken about. They're trying to help you cool down. So with exercise, it's really important to take a step back. I mean, even if you feel...
4: that.
5: Well, just for a bit. If the temperature's really high, even if you're very fit, you're used to doing lots of things. If you're in an air-conditioned gym, that's a bit different.
4: Yeah, yeah.
5: But if you're out and about, just really take things slower.
4: There are these different health conditions that I've been reading about. There's heat exhaustion, and then there's heat stroke, which I understand is a lot more serious, although people don't always understand the difference between the two, myself included.
5: Yeah, so heat exhaustion, you would sort of recognise in yourself, you'd start to feel pretty rough. You're sweating, you're getting a bit faint, you're feeling really quite unwell. Whereas the heat stroke is an emergency. Mm-hmm. That's when you really, really do need help. That's people who are possibly losing consciousness. They might be vomiting. They might even stop sweating. You know, their body is sort of not coping anymore, really not coping. So somebody who's got a bit of heat exhaustion can usually, if they find a bit of shade, mm-hmm. have a bit of water, you know, some damp cloths and just mm-hmm. try and relax a bit, that can be okay. But if you've got proper heat stroke, that's when you need help.
4: Hospital. Yeah. What do they do? How do they help you?
5: It might be that you need a bit of oxygen. It'll depend case by case, yeah. but don't delay. Go yeah. and seek help.
4: And the heat, you know, everyone feels it, but people who have underlying health conditions, young people, elderly people, feel things a little bit differently. And we have asked some of our listeners what they've been feeling in this heat, and we're going to play some of them now.
2: Hi, I'm Sakshi Bhatt. I'm 24 years old, and currently I live in Delhi. This is the hottest summer that I have personally seen. Every time I step out, I feel constant nausea, headaches, I feel really dehydrated, and when I come back, I end up feeling even more exhausted and tired. And especially as a woman, I think it's even more difficult, especially if you're on your periods, it becomes really worse. The cramps become very unbearable due to the heat, and the menstrual hygiene products, for example, if you're wearing a pad, they stick to your body even more, and the whole thing becomes more difficult to deal with.
6: Hi, I'm Shreya. I've been living in Delhi for the past few years. I often say that summer used to be my favorite season, but my perception changed when I came across the phenomena of heat. And as I begin witnessing the growing intensity of heat waves, over the last decade I've observed temperatures rising year after year. And these changes are clearly affecting both the environment and people's daily lives. Personally, I suffered from chronic back pain from

0: conditions, the very, very young, you know, very young babies can get hot quite quickly, and also elderly people. So if you've got relatives, you've got neighbours that you think might just benefit from, like, even if you can say, I'll go to the shops for you and pick you up a few things so you don't have to go outside today, you know, it's really, really hot. There are simple things that people can do that can really help.
1: One thing that I've noticed in this recent heatwave that we've had is how humid it's been. It's been like a really sticky heat, and that has made it feel, for me, it's felt like a lot hotter than anything I've ever known. And I, you know, have grown up and lived in here in London my whole life. What are the differences when it comes to your body between dry heat and that kind of wet, humid heat?
0: Yeah, weather and climate experts that I spoke to last week were talking about humidity, and it's something that maybe we don't pay that much attention to, but they were saying it will feel very tropical here, the sort of wet heat, if you like. And the reason why that really can clobber you is because you can't cool down as well, because if there's lots of moisture in the air already, then when you're sweating, it's harder for that sweat to go into the air and evaporate and cool you off.
1: I also read that some medications can affect the way that your body reacts to heat and the sun, and, you know, that affects us as well.
0: Yeah, you're right. So it's important to look at what you're already on. So, for example, some people on certain acne medications might need to be a bit more careful. Their skin can react quickly to the sun. Likewise with contraceptives, you know, certain contraceptive pills, you can see things. The other obvious thing is alcohol. If you're out in the sun and you're thirsty, you drink water. But if you're having beers, just limit the number you're having, because that's going to dehydrate you. It's not going to help you.
1: When we've got more heat, often, you know, we've got more sunshine, we've also got higher UV levels, and we've got to think about that as well as how to keep our bodies cool. We've also got to think about how to protect ourselves on the outside.
0: Yeah, the main things are sunscreen, covering up, you know, a big floppy hat. Think about your eyes as well. Good quality sunglasses. I'm not talking expensive, but ones that have the right UV protection.
1: And that little mark, is it like a CE or something on the inside?
0: And it sometimes there's star ratings and things like that, or percentages of how much UV cover. But it's not just about the colour of the lens.
1: Not,
0: you know, a dark
1: look.
0: Lens doesn't just cut it. It's having that filter in there.
1: Yeah. What would your top tips be for how
0: Listen to your body.
1: Yeah.
0: Water, drink, you know, lots of sips. I know sometimes you've got this massive bottle and you think, how am I going to get through all of that? But you know, keep sipping water.
1: And I think one for me from this conversation is maybe don't try and exercise as much.
0: Definitely.
1: As hard
0: as that sounds. Skip a few sessions. You can play catch up.
1: All right. Michelle, thanks so much.
0: Thanks.
1: Well, that's it from us today. But before I go, I want to bring in some of the comments that you have been leaving us on our YouTube episode on PMDD, which stands for premenstrual dysphoric disorder. It's a mental health disorder that some women have, and it's to do with their cycle. Gabe said that it took her years to get a diagnosis, but since she learned about PMDD, she says, I have a life again. And she says that we need to talk about this and educate others. So I'm really glad that you were able to get that diagnosis and that it helped so much. It is always good to hear from you guys. Please keep those comments coming. But for now, I'm Hannah. This is What's in the World from the BBC World Service. And we'll see you next time.
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music. Very beautiful music coming in from King Promise. And Friday, title of this is Paranoid. Honestly, King Promise and Friday, of course this works, you know? Of course this works. I don't know why I didn't think about this before, but yes, it does. 34 minutes past the hour. This is the Y Lounge on your number one urban radio station, Big Y 107.9 FM. It is a wavy Wednesday, and we're here just chillaxing after a long

0: My name's Cozy, just for that purpose. Give you that good vibe. And on decks, we got Dread W, aka Dosky. On production, we got K to the Joe. And we're here about to, you know, enjoy this ride. So stay. Let's go pay these bills while we come back. It's our highlights for the evening.
1: Every people are plenty of your abra biribi sisa e mai wo mo wo class no omo a omo hu nye didi na omo nso a omo hu nye hi wow omo nya sisa o na e denso omo hu aye nika na ma we ni gye se ko ni omo be hwe abo na so we ni gye sem ni se biribi ma ne yemran kasa
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1: Alrighty, guys, welcome back. 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Alrighty, guys. So coming up now, Ask a Cry. And today, this is what we want to ask you a cry. Good question. So do you think people are remembered more for how they made others feel than for what they achieved? Do you think people are remembered more for how they made others feel than for what they achieved? So would you remember someone more because they ticked all these boxes, they had all of this success, they had 10 businesses and blah, blah, blah, blah, blah? Or would you remember them more for how they made you feel, how they had those little kind moments? You know, sending you some momo to get an Uber to go see your tailor. You know, just leaving some scrambled eggs in the morning for you before they go out just so you can have some breakfast. Just sending a message to tell you, Charlie, I love you, you know, or you can do this. Do you think you remember people more for how they made you feel than for their achievements? Let me know your answer to this. I think it's definitely for the feeling, you know. And this is actually from a quote from Maya Angelou. She said, people will forget what you said, people will forget what you did, but people will never forget how you made them feel. Let me repeat that. Maya Angelou says, people will forget what you said, people will forget what you did, but people will never forget how you made them feel. And this also goes to bad stuff, you know? You can make someone really remember you for how badly you treated them. They may not even remember exactly what you did, but the energy, how badly they felt, how badly they felt treated by you, can remain, you know, for months and years afterwards. So be very, very careful about how you make people feel, all right? And my point of view is how people remember you. Yeah, let me hear your thoughts on this. 020-222-2073. That's 020-222-073. The question again is, do you think people are remembered more for how they made others feel than for what they achieved? Is it more about how they made others feel or for their achievements? Let me know, all right? 42 past, we're jumping straight into Modo Music. Watch out for our Beauty and Brain segment in a bit. We'll also have our CJ report in the next hour. We'll have our Game of Mission Impossible and our Alti Lounge in the last hour. In between then is Dread W, Wavy Wednesday, keeping it live with Dosky. Stay, don't go nowhere.

0: That's Amaray with Bow Down. 56 minutes past the hour. 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My name's Cozy. On decks is Dosky, W, aka. These are my two names for him. All right. But yeah, guys, today for Ask a Crab, we're asking you to tell us, do you remember people for their achievements, or you remember them for how they made you feel? How do you remember people for their achievements, for how they made you feel? Let me know on 020-22-22-073. That's 020-22-073. Message coming in says, Cozy, how you doing? How you feeling? After the abysmal and lame performances exhibited by the Black Stars, are there any fans left? KFC should rather give out free Kosiani Meko and Koken Tobe. Black Stars have lost all their fans. What will happen to all the chicken? Life no balance. Just for laughs. Thank you for this message. If I didn't add your name. Keep it coming, guys. 020-2222. Let me know how you're doing, how you're feeling. Answer, ask the crowd. Or just let me know you're checked in. Yeah, vibing with us. His Majesty says, salutes, Cozy. Disciples ready against the cocktail sacrament section. Waiting to feel your intro vibe. Healing us upon the Y Lounge show. And on the Y Lounge healing gardens, Temakom 9. Where no rules are governed. Just go loco, loco with a queen like Cozy. Mission impossible. This is YFM. Salutes, YFM. This is Tema. Salutes, Tema. And this message coming in. I can't read this one on L. Maudi. because of your swear words. But I'm sorry that your family didn't seem to be there for you when you were down and broke, is what you're saying. Send you hugs. All right, you want to hear Mr. P can't look away? All right, we'll try to do that, yeah? All righty, guys. Checking the temperature. We're about to move into our beauty and brain segment for the evening. And this is brought to you by Duffy's Health and Beauty. Today, our tip is do not underestimate the power of showing up. Do not underestimate the power of showing up. Now, you don't have to be the smartest, the fastest, or the most talented. Simply being consistent, staying committed, and refusing to quit will take you further than you ever imagined. All right? So small steps are taken every day, and those small steps taken every day actually lead to remarkable results. Sometimes we are there waiting for the big result, the big thing to come at once, you know, but to prepare you for that big job, that new position, that new, you know, lifestyle, the little things you have to do every day, little changes, little habits, you know, and it can come in little ways, and you just have to show up. You have to be consistent. If you want to one day own that business, then it's the little things you start to do now, the courses you take, learning how to save money, learning how to invest, learning how to manage resources, learning how to hire the right people. It's little things, you know? It doesn't mean you're in that position yet, but today maybe you play this role. The next day maybe you play that role and be consistent in it. You would actually see these little things. By the time the big thing comes, you realize you are actually ready for it. You know, it doesn't become too scary for you to say a yes immediately when the letter comes. So be consistent, stay committed, and refuse to quit. All right? Do not underestimate the power of showing up. 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KFC, it's finger licking good. Alrighty, guys, we've hit the second hour of the show. It's more dope music coming up. Also, do watch out for our Ends News on our CJ report. It's also where we'll play some games. So please do stay. Don't go nowhere.
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Dread W, aka Doski. We will be back same time tomorrow for the Throwback Thursday edition of the Y Lounge. All right, but we wish you a good rest of the evening, and we wish you a productive day tomorrow. Make sure to start your day right on Rise and Shine with Brown Berry. And the Y's got you throughout the day, and let's commune when the moon comes up. Catch y'all later. Bye.

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one shot, one opportunity, to seize everything you ever wanted, one moment, that you capture it.